Whether you're at your desk or on the road, we keep the energy high with a mix that never gets old. Variety that moves you. 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
2: 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We kick things off with the Ed Miller Extreme Bulls on Thursday, June 11th. The PRCA dust starts flying Friday at 4 p.m. Keeps rolling all weekend long. Don't miss a second of the oldest show in the Northwest, June 7th through the 14th. We'll see you in Union.
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1: Celebrating America's 250th birthday. 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
3: Celebrating America's 250th birthday, public libraries, fire departments, the post office, lightning rods that save lives, the Declaration of Independence, they all have one person in common, Benjamin Franklin, one of our nation's most important founders.
4: Ben Franklin, he was the world's most famous scientist in his day. He's not remembered here as that. He's remembered as a founding father.
3: As U.S. ambassador to France, he convinced their powerful monarchy to back a risky rebellion that helped the 13 colonies win the battle against Britain to create the United States. His experiments with a kite proved that lightning was electricity. He helped write the Declaration of Independence and was a leading voice at the Constitutional Convention. He was a master of science, politics, diplomacy, and culture. And America would look very different if it weren't for the man born in poverty who rose to become one of the most influential figures of the 18th century.
0: America. It's not just a name. It's a spirit. Happy birthday, America.
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6: Chance of rain with thunderstorms possible this afternoon in Baker County. Looking at high temperatures in the mid-70s to lower 80s. Tonight, expect partly cloudy skies, chance of rain and thunderstorms in the evening. Lows in the 40s and 50s. And for tomorrow, partly sunny with areas of fog. Still a chance of showers and highs in the upper 70s to mid-80s. For the Grand Ronde Valley, partly sunny this afternoon and highs around 80. Tonight, expect partly cloudy skies with a slight chance of showers, lows in the upper 40s. For tomorrow, a 40% chance of showers and thunderstorms, highs into the mid-80s. That's our Elkhorn Media Group forecast.
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7: We'll see scattered rain and thunder through the end of the week. This is your local forecast. In Baker County this evening, partly cloudy and windy with lows in the low 50s to high 40s. Tomorrow, mostly sunny and windy with highs up to the mid to lower 80s. Tomorrow evening, mostly clear and breezy with a slight chance of rain and thunder in the early evening. Low temperatures in the low 50s to high 40s. And Friday, partly sunny and windy with a moderate chance of rain and thunder and highs in the low 70s. And Union County tonight, partly cloudy with a chance of rain in the early evening and lows in the low 50s to high 40s. Tomorrow, partly sunny with scattered rain and thunder and highs in the mid to lower 80s. Tomorrow, mostly cloudy for a time with a high chance of rain and thunder and lows in the lower 50s. And Friday, mostly sunny and windy with a chance of rain and thunder and highs in the high 60s to low 70s.
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